1825.

0: 87, my voice up for Nick Descent. Suspended or revoked with multiple suspensions, previous suspensions. I'm scrolling through. It looks like he does have one restriction, correction, one suspension that was not served, another suspension that does not does not affect the course to a driver for his vehicle and then course of employment. And then he has a driver's license revocation as well that's not served. And a prior 23-152 B-boy.
1: Where's the

0: 873 Grammy en route to the suspect vehicle, our address, and then if I can argue, please.
1: 873 Grammy, Southwest, semi.

0: 7, Freeboy San Diego. Are you going to be driving by the area of South Outside North Cedar Chavez? Disregard. We had a report of a pedestrian in that area, one call only. I'll show you someone out. We're checking them out just now.
1: Freeway, copy. That's 9-boy, 98 negative contact.
0: 9-boy, 98 negative contact.

information for units 2023-103, Central 50 north of Balboa, for a black SUV with a personalized plate of Sam Henry, X-ray Adam William Edward, a tailgating, making rude hand gestures, plate returns clear, not on file, no further sending clear at 1711.

I'm gonna look it up.

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1: 7-7-17.32, will you clear your stop as an alternate? Have a report of 1183. Vehicle's on the right-hand shoulder. It's southbound 163, just north of Balboa. Two vehicles, a silver Honda Pilot and a white Volkswagen SUV.
0: 87-7-1, copy, we'll clear shortly, you can attach it.
1: 7-2-4-2. Hey, what's happening? There were multiple units. The unit that was sent in is ready for me, please.
2: 87-1-5.
1: Robert 5-10-4. And then 15-4, did you have final setting?
0: 87-15-1, that's a found two vehicles, 81-8-180-98, and you can show me out on the south-south, south of Gilbert.
1: One more 10-4 and 15-4, I copy y'all.

0: Information for Unit 2023103, Eastbound 94 West at Kill Stand. It's a bright blue for us for that. Bright blue for that. High speed over 100 miles per hour in that all lanes. No position to go. And information for Unit 23109 activity. Northbound 5 north of Pacific Fairway. Correction, it's a white two-door tinted window Infiniti and a white Mercedes SUV. They're 100 plus passing knees in the shoulders. No further tending, sir.
1: Three-way copy.
0: Three-way copy.

23-4, go ahead. 23-4, is the target ran on a DUI violation? 23-4, not on a...

7-21 Blue, San Diego, 11-25. Northbound 15 on the Camino del Rio south off ramp. There's a temporary construction sign in lanes. Possibly someone hit it and left it there. One call so far. Temporary. A break. Information for units on a 23152 southbound 15 at Strip Highway. A white Acura SUV, California 9 yellow Lincoln Victor is a partial. I was swerving it out of lanes. No further San Diego.

0: Alex, can I hold on Lynn Lane with the victim of a hit run case tonight, please?
1: Two way up, three way.

0: 7, 7.10 Eagle. 7.10 Eagle, I have very limited information, but San Diego PD is 97 with two vehicles that were involved in a hit and run that they're calling on the off-ramp of Del Mar Heights. They now have both parties at 4300 Del Mar Heights Road, and they're requesting a unit.
1: Seven, 17, 24 hours.
0: 22 boy 17 and 17, 24 hours, and your tow is C and D tow.

0: 7-19 Boeing as an alternate for 182 southbound 15 north of the 52.
1: Southbound 15 north of the 52.
0: 73 193 1, and you'll handle the one at the 52 when you start.

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1: 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It was southbound, I'll be going there.
0: Oh, 15, boy, that was probably me. I'll show you 98.

0: 7110 pedestrian north of at the 8th Street off ramp, on ramp, excuse me, 8th to number 8 to National City. 7-1 boy, BSA, no shirt in the middle of the on ramp, and appears to be throwing objects at passing vehicles.
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1: On the 1630 to 1 on. I also sent a debris call over to that.

They should be stopped on 805 north of Murray Ridge in the center divide.

0: 8-7-1-7, all units on restricted status for Northbound 5 at number 83 on it.
1: Signs of unknown stimulant. No shirt on. 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
1: One way still making contact,
0: all units still on restricted for the pedestrian northbound 5 8th Street.

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0: 385 to South Boa. White and gray van on the right hand shoulder, 41 minutes, and we have a medic to go.
1: Right, off. Off, south, south, east, south, south, south, south, south, south, south, south, south, south, south, south, south, south, south, south, south, south, south, south, south, south, south, south, south, south, south, south, south, south, south, south, south, south, south, south, south, south, south, south, south, south, south, south, south, south, south, south, south, south, south, south, south, south, south, south, south, south, south, south, south, south, south, south, south, south, south, south, south, south, south, south, south, south, south, south, south, south, south, south, south, south, south, south, south, south, south, south, south, south, south, south, south, south, south, south, south, south, south, south, south, south, south, south, south, south, south, south, south, south, south, south, south, south, south, south, south, south, south, south, south, south, south, south, south, south, south, south, south, south, south, south, south, south, south, south, south, south, south, south, south, south, south, south, south, south, south, south, south, south, south, south, south, south, south, south, south, south, south, south, south, south, south, south, south, south, south, south, south, south, south, south, south, south, south, south, south, south, south, south, south, south,

Just south of Telegraph Canyon.

0: 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And FSP has the call. They're sent to take on another call.
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Reactivity last. You know, 4 or 5 ago now, westbound 66 was on Mount Maple, last

0: 27, 23, 11, 82, Northwest 63, Mexico High.
1: Calling in a white receiving.
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struggling at solar fire with

0: dispatcher, clear that you're for pedestrians, getting one call on 10-5 North 5 south of the 1-2 North on top of the 1-2 Street, in the right shoulder, clear to right.
1: 87.34, I can divert to that.
0: Excuse me, 10-4, HSA, black split, running to the right shoulder, pulling a wagon behind.

747.8 to 1020 to the RTE calls dead. Baby is a wrong 20 there in the south end of the market.

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1: BMA or HMA booster loop hands on the right shoulder. Now he's in a center divide. Looks like he's trying to get hit by a car, possibly HVD or HMS.

0: fighting before calls on this gentleman. We're getting a northbound side and then before over to the southbound side. They're all given to Washington in the lanes going across the lanes that are divided.
1: Yeah,

Over from side to side, blue velvet shirt on, short hair BMX.

0: 8-7-2-3.
1: Southbound lane.
0: Just like you always open the northbound side up, 3850. Northbound lane, southbound.

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0: 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Two tenants, one video man with a shopping cart, and then there's a DMV with a flip flop.
1: 8-7-2-3-4 has visual. He's on the northbound side now, just up to the 8, walking on the right shoulder.
0: Okay,
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1: 7-7-2-4, copy. I'm taking the AD Sun now and I'll turn on our mission.

16:04 for 23 Little Bear activity last seen about 4 or 5 ago down the east of Ewing, north on 15 west from Natalie, white port at 150, 66214 Williams 3, heading east, Boston, Boston Party in

0: still calling the pedestrian ball DNA walking in the middle lane, so he stopped on a gift shop. I'm trying to get the updated 620 out. He's supposed to be holding the rocket again. Outside north, down south of Washington in the middle lane.
1: 87-234, I copy. Would it be taking a transition southbound from the 8 west now? Again, to the right.
0: 3-5-2, perfect.

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1: That's the negative. Just got lost one of the so negative.
0: Southbound from the 8th to Robinson.
1: To Robinson, okay.

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0: 1183 and 5?
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7만 돌파네가.

Supervise in the leftmost lane. There's a hub cap from Fire Pond to the southbound 15.

0: going to report that the runway vehicle motorcycle going west on an eastbound lane for the right-hand shoulder at 54 East Rio.
1: 2-1, I copy all of this.
0: 10-4, spreader, a black helmet, back, 1-1, 1-1.

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1: 37th, you're way, copy.

pedestrian north of 5 South Bubba. Pedestrian north of 15 South Bubba. On the overpass, looking on the traffic on the northbound bridge, party not climbing over the bridge, standing. I'm sorry, they are on the overpass.

0: Cleveland, CL from National Avenue, eastbound all the way to Woodland, 98.
1: Thank you.

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Angelo's white with straight shoulder. I still don't think that seems to assist with heat at Mission Gorge.

¿vale? Just hearing me with the light as it was talking to me.

Thank you, Willie. Please stop 1125 under the green number 3 lane west.

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0: approximately 1125 southbound 5 South Pacific.
1: Hey,
0: what is it? Said vehicle is agreeable to be slowly.

Yeah, we're going to move over.

Southbound 1223 to the westbound gate at the middle of the collector, the right shoulder of the collector.

สมมติครับ

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Charlie, when you call me, I'd say anything in the text of 1125, that's box number 1, East 90 for Texas.

additional RP advisors, additional free hit in the most fully. 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

2724. 2724. 2724. 2724. 2724. 2724. 2724. 2724. 2724. 2724. 2724. 2724. 2724. 2724. 2724. 2724. 2724. 2724. 2724. 2724. 2724. 2724. 2724. 2724. 2724. 2724. 2724. 2724. 2724. 2724. 2724. 2724. 2724. 2724. 2724. 2724. 2724. 2724. 2724. 2724. 2724. 2724. 2724. 2724. 2724. 2724. 2724. 2724. 2724. 2724. 2724. 2724. 2724. 2724. 2724. 2724. 2724. 2724. 2724. 2724. 2724. 2724. 2724. 2724. 2724. 2724. 2724. 2724. 2724. 2724. 2724. 2724. 2724. 2724. 2724. 2724. 2724. 2724. 2724. 2724. 2724. 2724. 2724. 2724. 2724. 2724. 2724. 2724. 2724. 2724. 2724. 2724. 2724. 2724. 2724

0: quite a bit injured, I think, that we're able to get the people out of the way.
1: 84, 74, 90.

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After the clear,

And 125 for D-Watch, you want to show D-Watch in the South area, Southwest 23 Washington, off-ramp, and the blue book site in the project. 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

Okay,

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Valley, had walking with the flow about 2 ago and 11:25, Big Black.

actually, I saw the 23 one by Dirk really last seen. That's all I didn't know was some 8-10. So Terry, that's going to be a red photo pickup, 8-3-9-9-5-0-3. Feeling pretty bad. I expect the vehicle was the lightest subject with the company's phone number. There's 21-21.

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1: Within
0: the cat shop, we're getting a couple more calls. Two white north on 5, south of Genesee, two white vehicles, one's the Noble Lane, the other's on the side of the freeway. Are you calling out of the vehicle? They're back to place, firing around.

7-9 voice is on.

0: that Hidden Valley has two parties. One says unknown vehicle, additional witness said there was a red sedan on 8 John Street, Charles 465. Stop down with the secretary. Do you have that one?
1: Northbound,
0: I'll put you on the stat.

0: think the first closest team that we have a Uber driver at the dispute with his Spider E94 telephone.
1: Okay.
0: Right, so in the seat with the passenger X-ray, talking in the background, not answering questions. I see the X-ray has his phone, but are he dialed and not talking to dispatch? Get a couple more calls on it too. Again, he's on 94 telephone, right, Kilbert?

Back in.

service, supervisor, this way, please.

0: 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Sorry, Cooper.
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0: X-ray 30 copy, X-ray copy, X-ray 2 traffic.

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1: Can you turn this way if you can't get a little?
0: Okay.

Yeah, the CIP 26 is going to where I told you to, especially for the 3-1 call.

0: 32, the 27 is returning up, extended to a lack of authorized assistance out of San Diego.
1: Can you send that to the NBC, please? And I believe you have a 28, and he's going to have a room there.
0: He's John Frank Charles, what's his name?
1: Cody, that's a problem.

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Okay, so it'd be 2:34 in Social Paramount Valley, just east of this site. On CC on parole for 245A4, the sheriff,

blind for pedestrian calls. We've got a pedestrian westbound 56 in Sama Valley, 1126 southbound 15 north of 52, 1125 eastbound 54 at Kelton on ramp, 1126 southbound 5 Palm Avenue off ramp in San Diego. A pedestrian 15 south and Mercy off ramp, and a 231 suspect, that is information

1 total,

I'm not sure where you're coming from, but I've got one of the 15

three units off, further on the exit 31 subject C. It's going to be in the parking right on Taylor Street. It's going to be standing by for a unit. Vehicles are going through the 2022 to Route 4, East South Oil. The better for use affiliation is 31. Request aesthetics for mental health, depressed depression. Advise that this COVID destroyed your life, don't drug your alcohol as a bike, up the back of the vehicle.

Got a

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1: 10
0: Charles Lincoln, have reached the 1031.
1: Central. Christian, 3 for 24, on the back, 70 last seen. I'm at 112, we're going now westbound 905 and 125. The Honda Sedan are touched, we're all looking up at this neighborhood.

Charlie Charles.

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0: 3731, please go ahead. What is the price of the round? Are you ready?

But at the same time, I was just too ovulated, so I'm online now, just to get them started.

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1: 10-13.

Only the one call on it, so the 15 emergency is that one call. About 30 of them.

Okay, let's go up to 24 off by 10 to go north on the go north on 5 and 8 at the street.

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Thank you.

7, 10 miles is an alternate for 25. Can you check out over 25 South Lanado 5 at Governor, the Blue Shirt of Corolla at the goal point at the resources?

7-7-12-148 to area starting on 871. 7-7-12-148 to area starting on 871. 7-7-12-148 to area starting on 871. 7-7-12-148 to area starting on 871. 7-7-12-148 to area starting on 871. 7-7-12-148 to area starting on 871. 7-7-12-148 to area starting on 871. 7-7-12-148 to area starting on 871. 7-7-12-148 to area starting on 871. 7-7-12-148 to area starting on 871. 7-7-12-148 to area starting on 871. 7-7-12-148 to area starting on 871. 7-7-12-148 to area starting on 871. 7-7-12-148 to area starting on 871. 7-7-12-148 to area starting on 871. 7-7-12-148 to area starting on 871. 7-7-12-148 to area starting on 871. 7-7-12-148 to area starting on 871. 7-7-12-148 to area starting on 871. 7-7-12-148 to area starting on 871. 7-7-12-148 to area starting on 871. 7-7-12-148 to area starting on 871. 7-7-

0: 很着急。
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0: 777 called about 20 minutes of criminal history ran at the log. There was a change of dispatch. Are you requesting a criminal history, or was there one already ran? We did have a change in dispatch, and I was looking through the log, and I don't see a criminal history in there. So it was requested.
1: Just confirming,
0: Sergeant Charles requesting a criminal history.

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1: 3-1-12. Good.
0: And the vehicle just our people saw headlights hit the

0: Sir, check in the 5 South downtown. Southbound direction.
1: It was a MO vehicle. 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Headlights only.

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for Edmilder in Ames County. I believe that Evans was last seen on May 2nd, approximately 21:30 hours in Las Vegas. Evans believes to be on foot, 14 years of age, 5'5", 123, brown for brown, last seen wearing a brown, section of black gray, black for gray, 19 city, black sweatpants.

Vehicle await canvas to the guardrail airbag. Display over 25 in the slow lane, north on 15 south of Western Arizona.

Hi, this is the Landscaping Division. This is 1 and 2 lanes.

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1: Is there an additional unit of traffic?
0: 87, 9, 3, copy in the DOL. 9, 7, 3, copy as well.

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0: 7 3 4 5.
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0: Okay.
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1: Please, sir, I'll take on the bench.

0: 373 South Federal Street.
1: 3 South.
0: Just on the southbound side, 8 South 3 out, short to the crosstalk, looking at

Blackout, swerving no further, San Diego Clear 226.

479-81-684. 479-81-684.

87 for Bogota Valley Latino players to allow the basket system to stay out of campus.

近くなんですよね。

Southwest 5 5 2 8 26 27 8 4 8 4 8 4 8 4 8 4 8 4 8 4 8 4 8 4 8 4 8 4 8 4 8 4 8 4 8 4 8 4 8 4 8 4 8 4 8 4 8 4 8 4 8 4 8 4 8 4 8 4 8 4 8 4 8 4 8 4 8 4 8 4 8 4 8 4 8 4 8 4 8 4 8 4 8 4 8 4 8 4 8 4 8 4 8 4 8 4 8 4 8 4 8 4 8 4 8 4 8 4 8 4 8 4 8 4 8 4 8 4 8 4 8 4 8 4 8 4 8 4 8 4 8 4 8 4 8 4 8 4 8 4 8 4 8 4 8 4 8 4 8 4 8 4 8 4 8 4 8 4 8 4 8 4 8 4 8 4 8 4 8 4 8 4 8 4 8 4 8 4 8 4 8 4 8 4 8 4 8

0: Negative, read that.
1: Copy, negative, read that. That's all. Copy, William.

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0: 37, one South Seneca.
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1: Charlie 438. 3 Charlie 438. 3 Charlie 438.

手是

Passing motorists, via the public line advisor, the 1144 medium-sized dog in the right lane, west 54 to the north 85.

0: Ohio.
1: Please also pick up a mobile phone, recording. 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

0: to 10,000, or route to DJ, sorry, San Jose.
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1: 9,000.

Affirm for those on 6 4 4 4 4 4 4 4 4 4 4 4 4 4 4 4 4 4 4 4 4 4 4 4 4 4 4 4 4 4 4 4 4 4 4 4 4 4 4 4 4 4 4 4 4 4 4 4 4 4 4 4 4 4 4 4 4 4 4 4 4 4 4 4 4 4 4 4 4 4 4 4 4 4 4 4 4 4 4 4 4 4 4 4 4 4 4 4 4 4 4 4 4 4 4 4 4 4 4 4 4 4 4 4 4 4 4 4 4 4 4 4 4 4 4 4 4 4 4 4 4 4 4 4 4 4 4 4 4 4 4 4 4 4 4 4 4 4 4 4 4 4 4 4 4 4 4 4 4 4 4 4 4 4 4 4 4 4 4 4 4 4 4 4 4 4 4 4 4 4 4 4 4 4 4 4 4 4 4 4 4 4 4 4 4

0: 5003.
1: Eight four eight, John William 460.

0: 27 is solid. Way left of Camarena for San Fernando out of San Diego, and the 29 is clear of current. The 27 is for Utility out of San Diego, left of Camarena for Sur Alfredo, for Maria. That's 87 and 112 right now. Is out with a victim of a 211 strong arm that occurred north on 5 at the Plaza off ramp and the transit encampment. They're going to be sending by it west 9th is over.
1: 57
0: and 52 and Genesee, since where they are, this one was a victim. They believe that it's like possibly a strong encampment, but not sure.

Japan is still for 25 Boeing, blasting about 1 to go south on 5 south of the middle right. A white horse truck blacked out. I see. No further flags clear. 5 20.

for San Diego 4, beat 5, I have 1125 southbound 5, which is the off-ramp. There's a grace today. I'm on the off-ramp drivers inside the vehicle, plus down, windows are down.

0: 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I'm in 530.
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0: Southbound at 12,000.

0: 这辆开车。
1: 喂。
0: Control 7 10 D, 2 2 2 2 2 2 2 2 2 2 2 2 2 2 2 2 2 2 2 2 2 2 2 2 2 2 2 2 2 2 2 2 2 2 2 2 2 2 2 2 2 2 2 2 2 2 2 2 2 2 2 2 2 2 2 2 2 2 2 2 2 2 2 2 2 2 2 2 2 2 2 2 2 2 2 2 2 2 2 2 2 2 2 2 2 2 2 2 2 2 2 2 2 2 2 2 2 2 2 2 2 2 2 2 2 2 2 2 2 2 2 2 2 2 2 2 2 2 2 2 2 2 2 2 2 2 2 2 2 2 2 2 2 2 2 2 2 2 2 2 2 2 2 2 2 2 2 2 2 2 2 2 2 2 2 2 2 2 2 2 2 2 2 2 2 2 2 2 2 2 2 2 2 2 2 2 2 2 2 2 2 2 2 2 2

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11 for Ocean, please. 11 for Ocean, 11 for Ocean, 11 for Ocean, 11 for Ocean, 11 for Ocean, 11 for Ocean, 11 for Ocean, 11 for Ocean, 11 for Ocean, 11 for Ocean, 11 for Ocean, 11 for Ocean, 11 for 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Ocean, 11 for Ocean, 11 for Ocean, 11 for Ocean, 11 for Ocean, 11 for Ocean, 11 for Ocean, 11 for Ocean, 11 for Ocean, 11 for Ocean, 11 for Ocean, 11 for Ocean, 11 for Ocean, 11 for Ocean, 11 for Ocean

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7-Eleven. I did find a log from yesterday. There was a PC, and it was 422 at 1930 hours. And it was something nice to rescue.

Mesa, the Central Highway Volunteer, only southbound 15 north of Mount Mesa. Rain is on SUV. Driver was playing camp and lost the RC vehicle. There's no damage. They're not allowing us to pass. New TC multiple times. Steering clear to 86 Honda at Livermore 28. Ocean Henry Sam 889. Nothing further. 58.

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0: instead of 11 acres.
1: 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XL 11 is going to be a blue 2015 Suzuki George Sam XL R 1000 LA.

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1: 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The bridge is clear to the toll plaza, 98.
0: 10-4, bridge is clear to the toll plaza, 98.
1: 98.

0: Southbound 163, it's Boulder in Lane.
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Go ahead and 1022. 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

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But if we're covering about it, so let me check. 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

0: will rebroadcast about 2103. Now, northbound 15, going to Scripps Tally and the East Obi. White Mercedes, we have a plate of 69 Pro Zebra, 157. Stay out of Tally, and I'll be setting free.
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3723, 23, 23, 23, 23, 23, 23, 23, 23, 23, 23, 23, 23, 23, 23, 23, 23, 23, 23, 23, 23, 23, 23, 23, 23, 23, 23, 23, 23, 23, 23, 23, 23, 23, 23, 23, 23, 23, 23, 23, 23, 23, 23, 23, 23, 23, 23, 23, 23, 23, 23, 23, 23, 23, 23, 23, 23, 23, 23, 23, 23, 23, 23, 23, 23, 23, 23, 23, 23, 23, 23, 23, 23, 23, 23, 23, 23, 23, 23, 23, 23, 23, 23, 23, 23, 23, 23, 23, 23, 23, 23, 23, 23, 23, 23, 23, 23, 23, 23, 23, 23, 23, 23, 23, 23, 23, 23, 23, 23, 23, 23, 23, 23, 23, 23, 23, 23, 23, 23, 23, 23, 23, 23, 23, 23, 23,

Touch a plate of Mary 8 Way. Nothing further.

0: 11 regarding that 417 from earlier north identified about the university. The RP is calling back. They advise they had visual from male walking towards them again. However, they now advise the party walked off the university and they no longer have visual.
1: I'll go 97 with the 2002 I became 1 and 3.

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Pictures of the Great East Liberty is supposed to be with the Black Dust Band. They don't have all of their license plates. Cuba only, nothing for the delivery. 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

0: 209 West 72 East of the 15 in Ford Mustang. 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Over 100 on the other side.
1: Thank you, guys.

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0: So, Sandy, when you come in, that's 20.
1: That's 20.

0: squad now. Thank you. 87-9, San Diego. 87-9, has a visual of a vehicle. He believes it might have been an ascender device, but it may be in lanes. It's eastbound 54 to the northbound 805 connector. White SUV, we also have a call over to FSC.
1: Outside of the vehicle,
0: trying to flag down traffic.

Avenue on ramp 2 north on 5. It's a blue Alfa Romeo possible field battery.

7, 23, San Diego. 1124 vehicle with the occupant X-ray walking back to the vehicle. Southbound at 163 north of the 8th. It's a green County Camry on the right-hand shoulder. Possibly needs a jump start. The X-ray is back around to her vehicle. She has no help of me trying to push the vehicle off the freeway. I'm not sure the circumstances on that. 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

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I believe they are blocking. 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

0: 20 out, check the pit, South 5 at E Street.
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479. Can you go Ella 25 South 2805 just off the market? Just off of market for cardboard box in the 1 and 2 lane. And information for units 2203 North Tornado 5 North of the 8th. It's a lime green BMW sedan. Appears to be chasing a motorcycle at high speed. No further than it goes there.

reach for the 19. Thank you for a traffic break for Caltrans. Their cell phone, 15 just up to 163 in the HOV lane. They're taking a break to start from there, just off the Maryland Way for a possible.

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Report, terminal lane, CMPP, clear out of San Diego.

3-5-9, that cone's on the right shoulder.

Pacific 2, Southbound 35, Papa Family Delta Ranch, the ground from the Pacific, 39.

3-2 to Corolla, 9-inch shoulder with a flat tire, disappear. They're starting their own AAA.

301, put up here. Mail walking north on the southbound, centered about

approximately an additional 10 westbound 5 north of the Coronado Bridge from Melway and Allflex. Closing.

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Southern 5, Southern Kamama, and it's a blue BMW and a black Mercedes high speed in that lane,

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0: 805, North of Bonita, says concrete or similar in the carpooling.

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Police officer 2 South is on my way. It's a motorcycle rider in the right hand shoulder. It looks disoriented. Be careful.

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3071. One for production, Papa 5, Papa Pershing, HMA or WMA. You're going to be in the overpass. It looks like it's pointing at them.

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7 Seaborn, see if you can copy first call fire. Fire Southbound 15, south of Cali in the HOV. Air spreaded, 40 and so, and we have the fire department left.

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I'm not able to copy your ID.

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1: 87S20, 10-4. And then, you know, before that, I was landing. Can you say

Commission Freedom 2022-103, Accretion 2252, North Tower 163 North of Robinson. It's for a silver van on the plate, not late tailgating, and actually has a partial Texas plate of X-ray Frank George. No further than to go clear at 1328. Truck and trailer, unable to maintain lanes, high speed, no further than to go through.

21 Way, that's affirmed. It's 1125 Southbound 15, about a half mile north of the 94, black box in the number 1 lane.

0: Southeast of Van 22 Boys, can you go left 25 as an officer?
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0: 17 Boy, go ahead.
1: 17 Boy, fire 98. We stand by with the party on the right shoulder.
0: 17 Boy, you see light 98. You're standing by with the party on the right hand shoulder.

0: 27.5, I know you still have footprints. We also have another debris that's closer to where you are. It's north of 15 south of Arrow. There's a bumper in the middle lane.
1: 27.1, copy. I'll take a look at a route tonight at 11:25.
0: 27.1, 10.8.

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1: Thank you, boy.

Spirit unit in the area to assist FSU with a traffic break. They are southbound 15 north of the 94 with some debris. Requesting a break from southbound 15 south of the 805. Thank you all. 87, 7 boys, Tango. FS2 is UTL. You can 10-22 on that cone.

0: Okay, I'll handle that.
1: Thanks, Dan. Thank you. Copy. I'll be sending.

Thank you.

And per FSC, they just responded, and it's firm on RTG.

135 South Valley, Sotocama Valley, is an office chair.

就是从快过山，快过百分之四十四十八个亿的那个百分之

Southwest 4 to 6 7 4 4 4 4 4 4 4 4 4 4 4 4 4 4 4 4 4 4 4 4 4 4 4 4 4 4 4 4 4 4 4 4 4 4 4 4 4 4 4 4 4 4 4 4 4 4 4 4 4 4 4 4 4 4 4 4 4 4 4 4 4 4 4 4 4 4 4 4 4 4 4 4 4 4 4 4 4 4 4 4 4 4 4 4 4 4 4 4 4 4 4 4 4 4 4 4 4 4 4 4 4 4 4 4 4 4 4 4 4 4 4 4 4 4 4 4 4 4 4 4 4 4 4 4 4 4 4 4 4 4 4 4 4 4 4 4 4 4 4 4 4 4 4 4 4 4 4 4 4 4 4 4 4 4 4 4 4 4 4 4 4 4 4 4 4 4 4 4 4 4 4 4 4 4 4 4 4 4 4 4 4 4 4

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7 Boyer, 7 Papa, 5 Papa, Carmel Valley, 10 Heads, 7 Chef, 2 West, 2 Kill.

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It was a round water tank, and it looks like it hit a grading tunnel.

25 more conference team at Chris College, the Blue Ford sedan, that's blocking off.

If you could also copy additional 25,

0: 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I do.
1: UTL from Journal Valley, 682.

manifest at 5014, southbound with 53 south of the 8th, the white semi truck.

Celsius 6 градусов.

5013 Southbound 15, Southbound Mesa, the Silver Bridge at East Hatchback. Sending clear to San Diego to 19, Union Victor 281. Nothing further, 43.

Eagle.

0: 8778.
1: So Romeo, you're clear. FSP is requesting a break. Micron 5, South Richmond at all.
0: Clear myself now. Good.
1: Okay, so FSP requesting a break so they can remove some debris.

0: 379, Boulevard 382.
1: South, south, over 5, south of
0: 85. I copy on the south, south on the 805, just south of 15. 1182 in your clear, east on 84, west of the 805.

Northbound 25, South Santa Gala, and 1 to 1.

Thank you.

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You don't know what lane, but it's hitting you.

0: 284 with the federal for a white sedan and the senator by it. Unfortunately, it's the number one.
1: That's the 9-way couple. Start at the vehicle.

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Highway broadcast for a highway bound for this account only, West 54 west of Rio. It's a black truck serving all over. And a highway bound is a white sedan.

Delta 15 North of Carroll Canyon is the water in the 25.

Another point,

3-24 East of Highlands for an older gray Toyota pickup truck. And it hit multiple vehicles. UTC,

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1: 21
0: southbound 15, north of East 80, 082 Tacoma, and 0800 Civic, and the center divide.

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Vehicle is stopping the right-hand shoulder, not letting you.

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W2 westbound 905 to bend northbound 805, two vehicles TC, both in right hand shoulder, and one party doesn't have insurance.

Driver that was seen drinking a beer while driving, disturbing all over. Happy further 16th.

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1: 87,
0: Wombly, go ahead. Wombly, 775, North 54, there's 2 to 3 long pieces of metal blocking the number 3 lane.
1: 87, Wombly, I'll figure it out.
0: Wombly, 87 on Wombly, San Diego. Also, I think you're closer to the debris call, but we also have South on 5 at Main Street in the South Bay. There's a report of a white female adult, partial 314 lane on the grass in the left hand shoulder area. Appears to be a transient.
1: 87 on Wombly, copy. I'll check that first.
0: Wombly, 10-4, I'll send you that one.
1: I'll start to that 314 with this,
0: 87, 9 boy, 10 boy.

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87 1-Boy and possibly 9-Boy, can I divert you for 1179? We have reported south of 5

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0: 5-10-4, I'm just trying to get some more details here, and I copy, you'll be en route. We have a reported south on 5-8 SeaWorld and also north of the 8th for three vehicles. One vehicle is overturned in the number 3 lane. Did you want me to start with 85 that way?
1: 5-8-10.
0: 5-8-10-4, and 3-8, can you also be en route?
2: 3-8-10, coming up.
0: 3-8-10.

0: the South Bay Toll Road overtime this afternoon. Heidi, 10 Eagle.
1: Two people, 181, and start 11 to the 101, 135, you'll be about.

side, that's the furlough. It looks like they're blocking the number one lane, and one of the vehicles appears to have a broken axle.

Rescue Boy, 1039 to Angela, Joseph Buffett. Information for units, fuel on a 417, fuel only. It occurred south on 15 south of Adams, the Blackboard pickup truck. For the RP, the male driver was not pointing a gun at anybody, but had a weapon in his hand and was putting it up in the air. It appeared to be a handgun, and we're lifting it up for other vehicles to see. It's a plate of 710354 Adams, and it returns clear to a 2025 Tulsa pickup truck rental car. No further information, can you go clear at

10-87 blocking at 3 and 4 there. Information for units to on a 23103 north on 5 at the 6th Avenue off ramp, or actually just 6th Avenue, it's still on the freeway. Vehicle is a red pickup truck, partial plate of 5-5. Driver was weaving in out of lane through TG 93. No further vehicle. Swerving out lanes near CC's and also throwing out beer bottles. No position angles, sir.

0: 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One boy, copy.
1: Negative 1135 is in the center divide. You'll advise it looks like the vehicle may have just lost the tire.

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North at the 163, it's a motorcycle down at the emergency.

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1: 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Thank you, bye bye.

0: 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Thank you.
1: North on 15th, South Mirror Road, to White Sedan, a red sedan, the Ranch Holder, with two males in a fist fight.

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1: Hopefully that this is Papa 15 with Papa. Looks like they started medics for the victim vehicle. They were seeing something out of their vehicle.
2: Papa 15
1: with Papa, I'm the center device.

0: yelling at any party, 15 North South, and they're a mile away. Do we know if there's anybody at that point?
1: So far. It looks like we're at vehicle took off and continuing northbound 15 and exit at Miramar Road. The black Ford Fiesta did.
0: Sorry,

And finally, so there was updates to the log that I think they took a male driver out of the vehicle. They're HPD and there's a 6-year-old in the back seat. However, they summarized to 1020 for if there was a suspect or the victim vehicle.